Spectacular! 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You'll be dumb with wonderment. Returns are fixed at 10%. You must agree that's excellent.

0: I'll play a secret song. 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Though the tyrant rants and rails, it is all to no avail.
1: The evil Maharaja! You will not escape!
2: Oh, Harold, no one could play him like you could.
1: No one's going to.
3: So exciting, we'll make them laugh, we'll make them cry. So delighting.
4: And in the end, should someone die?

0: 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I pull up,
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I don't hinder me, woman, I've no time to

0: Horizont erweitern. Musik aus 5 Jahrhunderten.
1: Der junge Kulturkanal. Einzig statt artig.
2: Spectacular, spectacular. The words of the vernacular can describe this great event. You'll be dumb with wonderment. Returns are fixed at 10%. You must agree that's excellent.

0: Elephant.
1: Phoebians.
0: India.
2: And cartisans.
3: Acrobats.
1: And duckling bears.
4: Exotic girls.
0: Fire eaters.
5: Muscle man contortionists.
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0: this feeling inside.
1: Mm-hmm. So exciting, the audience is coming to so delighting. It will run for 50 years.
2: Listen, I'll play a secret song. Helps them flee the evil one. Though the tyrant rants and rails, it is all to no avail.
3: You will not escape!
4: Oh, Harold, no one could play him like you could.
5: No one's going to.
1: So exciting, we'll make them laugh, we'll make them cry. So delighting.
0: And in the end, should someone die?

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Been keeping you close, been keeping you close. 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

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So why we keep pushing and driving?

0: 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OMG, OMG. What?
1: Everything is perception. Your perception of yourself or who you are is not what other people think that you are. So, like, for instance, you might say, Mom, cool.